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10: Tonight, expect mainly clear skies with areas of late night fog leading to reduced visibility. The low will be 53. Tomorrow, anticipate areas of morning fog causing reduced visibility, but overall it will be mostly sunny and humid with a high of 76. Tomorrow night will be partly cloudy with a low of 62. Moving on to Wednesday, it will be partly sunny, very warm and humid with a high of 83. Thursday will bring partly to mostly sunny skies, cooler temperatures, and lower humidity with a high of 67. With the AccuWeather Forecast, I'm meteorologist Jason Caterina.
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12: Overnight, expect mainly clear skies with areas of fog causing reduced visibility. The temperature will drop to 53 degrees. On Tuesday, there will be areas of morning fog leading to decreased visibility, but it will become mostly sunny later on. The high will reach 76 degrees. Tuesday night will be partly cloudy with a low of 62. Wednesday will be partly sunny, very warm and humid with a high of 83 degrees. Looking ahead to Thursday, it will be partly to mostly sunny, cooler and less humid with a high of 64 degrees. With the AccuWeather Forecast, I'm meteorologist Jason Caterina.
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8: Overnight, expect mainly clear skies with areas of fog causing reduced visibility. The temperature will drop to 53 degrees. On Tuesday, there will be areas of morning fog leading to decreased visibility, but it will become mostly sunny later on. The high will reach 76 degrees. Tuesday night will be partly cloudy with a low of 62. Wednesday will be partly sunny, very warm and humid with a high of 83 degrees. Looking ahead to Thursday, it will be partly to mostly sunny, cooler and less humid with a high of 64 degrees. With the AccuWeather Forecast, I'm meteorologist Jason Caterina.
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10: Overnight, expect mainly clear skies with areas of fog causing reduced visibility. The temperature will drop to 53 degrees. On Tuesday, there will be areas of morning fog leading to decreased visibility, but it will become mostly sunny later on. The high will reach 76 degrees. Tuesday night will be partly cloudy with a low of 62. Wednesday will be partly sunny, very warm and humid with a high of 83 degrees. Looking ahead to Thursday, it will be partly to mostly sunny, cooler and less humid with a high of 64 degrees. With the AccuWeather Forecast, I'm meteorologist Jason Caterina.
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5: Today, expect areas of morning fog that may reduce visibility, giving way to mostly sunny skies with a high of 76. Tonight will be partly cloudy with a low of 62. Tomorrow will be partly sunny, very warm and humid with a high of 83. Thursday brings cooler temperatures and less humidity, along with intervals of clouds and sunshine and a high of 64. Friday will be mainly cloudy, breezy, and humid with a chance of a brief shower or two and a high of 74. Saturday will be mostly sunny, windy, and cooler with a high of 55. With the AccuWeather Forecast, I'm meteorologist Joe Lundberg.
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0: 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Stevie Nicks on this Tuesday morning. It is Dan Turi. Thanks for joining me. We've got another work week underway, and looks like a nice day for us today. Sunshine, 79. We may see some rain this week, but at this point, the weekend, sunshine, Saturday and Sunday, a little cooler, highs in the upper 50s, but will we break that Sunday rain pattern? I hope so, as we get a first check of the Tuesday drive.
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2: Starting the morning with a bad accident in Manalapan for Route 99, had to close southbound side by Ryan Road and Craig Road. There's a terrible accident and now an investigation around it. 79 Morganville, that's going to be a closure northbound by Tennant Road. You've got State Street in Perth Amboy, closed until further notice. That's construction right by High Street. And those of you that are making your way on the parkway, you're still in pretty good condition, even through Tom's River. I'm Christina Lang with the Jersey Road Report.

playing the most music in the morning, 100.1 WJRZ. Welcome to a Tuesday. It is Dan Turi. Later on tonight, 70s at 7. Always a lot of fun to wrap up the day back in the decade here. This one from 1976, Elton John and Kiki D on JRZ.

driving is more fun with better music. And we've got Jersey's greatest hits for your ride. Got me singing like, ooh. 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

0: 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Annie Lennox and the Eurythmics. It is Dan Turi. It's going to be a nice day. Sunshine, 79. Great day to win $1,000 in instant cash, right, with the grand game. We've got the $1,000 code words coming up 8, 10, 12, 3, and 5 o'clock today. 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Think about it, just for listening to Jersey's greatest hits. We got the details coming up about the contest. You can check that out at the Grand Game page. Also, an extra chance to play there as well at WJRZ.com. 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
12: Today, expect areas of morning fog that may reduce visibility, giving way to mostly sunny skies with a high of 76. Tonight will be partly cloudy with a low of 62. Tomorrow will be partly sunny, very warm and humid with a high of 83. Thursday brings cooler temperatures and less humidity, along with intervals of clouds and sunshine and a high of 64. Friday will be mainly cloudy, breezy, and humid with a chance of a brief shower or two and a high of 74. Saturday will be mostly sunny, windy, and cooler with a high of 55. With the AccuWeather Forecast, I'm meteorologist Joe Lundberg.
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0: Glass House is the album, Billy Joel's You May Be Right, as we start a Tuesday on 100.1 WJRZ. It is Dan Turi in the morning. October 13th today. Today is International Day for Failure. So there you go. Before it even gets started, you got a built-in excuse for anything that goes wrong. So don't set the bar too high today. Let's get you where you're going. Another check of the Tuesday drive.
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2: Tuesday morning commute in Manalapan, there's a bad problem. This is Route 9. Southbound lane shut down near Ryan Road and Craig Road. There was an accident and an investigation. So this has got a lot of activity around Route 9 in Manalapan. Place to avoid is Ryan Road. Your ride if you're in Perth Amboy, New Brunswick Avenue, that going near Florida Grove Road is closed down. You've got your Sayreville Garden State Parkway southbound exit 124. An overturned vehicle. The southbound lanes are affected. Northbound, not too bad, going towards the Driscoll Bridge. I'm Christina Lang, and that's your Jersey Road Report.
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0: Jersey's greatest hits are on 100.1 WJRZ. It is Dan Torrey in the morning. Another chance at some free tickets right now. How about texting Journey to us? 732-505-1001. 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

0: September. It is Dan Turi in the morning. Highs in the upper 70s across Ocean County today with sunshine. October 13th, we wish Paul Simon a happy 85th birthday today. Robert Lamb, one of the founding members of Chicago, is 82. Sammy Hagar, you know him as a solo artist. He was with Van Halen, 79 today. John Ford Coley, remember England Dan and John Ford Coley? Really love to see it tonight, 78. And Marie Osmond of Donnie and Marie turning 67. Man, I had a crush on her back in the day. Happy birthday if today's your day. Let's get you wherever you're going. Back out on the roads with another check of the Tuesday drive.
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2: Garden State Parkway, well, going through Tom's River or Brick or even through Tinton Falls, that's a decent ride. It's up by the Driscoll Bridge. We have problems by exit 124. Those delays you'll find actually mostly on the northbound side. We have some southbound traffic, but northbound you're going to be bad from either roadway. Even 9 northbound trying to get up into 35 in that South Amboy area has been really tough. You're going to find yourself in Manalapan with a terrible accident. Southbound Route 9, Ryan Road, please avoid this area. An investigation with a lot of police activity. I'm Christina Lang, Jersey Road Report.

0: Off to work with Jersey's greatest hits, 100.1 WJRZ, 80s favorite there, Brian Adams. 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
11: Today, expect areas of morning fog that may reduce visibility, giving way to mostly sunny skies with a high of 76. Tonight will be partly cloudy with a low of 62. Tomorrow will be partly sunny, very warm and humid with a high of 83. Thursday brings cooler temperatures and less humidity, along with intervals of clouds and sunshine and a high of 64. Friday will be mainly cloudy, breezy, and humid with a chance of a brief shower or two and a high of 74. Saturday will be mostly sunny, windy, and cooler with a high of 55. With the AccuWeather Forecast, I'm meteorologist Joe Lundberg.
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0: Taking you back with that one, Bon Jovi's I'll Be There For You, 100.1 WJRZ. It is Dan Turi. Thanks for joining me this morning. I was reading a survey that finds we spend at least 100 days of our lives trying to figure out what TV shows or movies to watch. And I'll take it a step further. If you're going to order food for that movie, you got to throw at least 200 days at that. I tell you, you know what? Back in the day, you had five channels, so it was easy. These days, I scroll through like Netflix or Hulu. Like, nope. It's especially when you don't know what you're in the mood for, man. You're never going to be satisfied, even if you think you want to watch it, as we get you another check of the roads.
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2: Getting around on the parkway, that'll be tough if you're up by 124. Keep it in mind if you have to go northbound towards the Driscoll Bridge this morning. But if you're doing the normal ride through the exit 63 or 98 area, your parkway is just building normally. Northbound going through Brick, 70 normally through Manchester, 539. Got to tell you about trains. New Jersey Transit, they're starting this new Port Hope Bridge changeover, and you're going to have limited trains for your New Jersey coastline, your Northeast corridor, and you're going to have no Midtown Direct going into the city. It stops in Hoboken now. I'm Christina Lang, and that's a look at your Jersey Road Report.
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1: 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And if we pick out your entry, you're going to get a call just before the end of the hour. It's going to be us. So pick up the phone, letting you know you just won $1,000 from 100.1 WJRZ. Again, this hour's $1,000 code word is glory. G-L-O-R-Y. Good luck from JRZ. Next chance to win coming up this morning at 10 a.m. with Barbara. Jersey's greatest hits continue. Ace of Base, the sign, 100.1 WJRZ.

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1: Going to our Parkway northbound, where if you're by exit 82 or 89, just a little slow. It was up by 124, though, that we had northbound delays from an earlier accident. Delays in Manalapan. Terrible accident 9 in Manalapan. Ryan Road, that area, stay away from. Southbound lanes are actually shut. You're not going to want to go near with all the activity ongoing in Manalapan on Route 9. And then you've got turnpike traffic if you were southbound and you were going towards the Interchange 10 area. Northbound, you're not bad there. I'm Christina Lang, and that's a look at your Jersey Road Report.
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Could be good at instant cash this hour. $1,000 with the grand game. Good luck. 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

0: Jersey's greatest hits, 100.1 WJRZ. It is Dan Torrey in the morning. Thanks for joining me. Got Amazon deal days going on earlier in the month, and I always go for more smart stuff. You know what I mean? Like right for the Ring stuff or the Alexa. I got one of those Echo Spots in the bedroom now. I could see the weather and the whole thing. So, and I've got all those smart plugs, so I'm just going a little overboard. If you just, want to use it to hear music, that's easy. You know, if you want to hear Jersey's greatest hits, just say, Alexa, play 100.1 WJRZ.
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14: Today, expect areas of morning fog that may reduce visibility, giving way to mostly sunny skies with a high of 76. Tonight will be partly cloudy with a low of 62. Tomorrow will be partly sunny, very warm and humid with a high of 83. Thursday brings cooler temperatures and less humidity, along with intervals of clouds and sunshine and a high of 64. Friday will be mainly cloudy, breezy, and humid with a chance of a brief shower or two and a high of 74. Saturday will be mostly sunny, windy, and cooler with a high of 55. With the AccuWeather forecast, I'm meteorologist Joe Lundberg.
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1: Your delays are going to be slow on the parkway south Toms River that goes northbound. Exits 80, 82, that's going to be a slower area than near 89, 91. Travels in Manalapan, 9. They've got the lanes closed southbound at Ryan Road with a terrible accident this morning. We've seen a lot of westbound traffic for 33. If you're going on the westbound side on 33 through Manalapan, through the Millstone area, and if you're going eastbound, that'll be normally packed at Colts Neck Road. I'm Christine Lang, and that's your Jersey Road Report.
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23: This afternoon will bring mostly sunny skies with a high of 75. Tonight, expect partly cloudy conditions with a low of 63. Tomorrow will be partly sunny, warmer and humid, reaching a high of 84. Thursday will bring cooler temperatures and lower humidity levels with intervals of clouds and sunshine and a high of 64. Friday is expected to be mostly cloudy, becoming windier and more humid with a few showers and a thunderstorm, reaching a high of 78. Saturday will be mostly sunny, windy and cooler with a high of 55. With the AccuWeather Forecast, I'm meteorologist Joe Lundberg.
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0: Remember the commercial with Scarlett Johansson and Colin Jost? Alexa is a mind reader. Yep, Alexa plays that song Little Lies after Scarlett says doing love scenes with hot guys is, quote, the worst. You can also listen to Jersey's greatest hits on your Alexa-enabled smart speaker. 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
13: This afternoon will bring mostly sunny skies with a high of 75. Tonight, expect partly cloudy conditions with a low of 63. Tomorrow will be partly sunny, warmer and humid, reaching a high of 84. Thursday will bring cooler temperatures and lower humidity levels with intervals of clouds and sunshine and a high of 64. Friday is expected to be mostly cloudy, becoming windier and more humid with a few showers and a thunderstorm, reaching a high of 78. Saturday will be mostly sunny, windy, and cooler with a high of 55. With the AccuWeather forecast, I'm meteorologist Joe Lundberg.
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My name is Barbara Farraher with Kenny Loggins.

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Jersey's greatest hits, 100.1 WJRZ. My name is Barbara Farraher. Did you hear that more than 70 motorcycles from Billy Joel's personal collection are headed to auction? Bikes dating back from the early 50s to 2022. It's happening November 20th and 21st.

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23: This afternoon will bring mostly sunny skies with a high of 75. Tonight, expect partly cloudy conditions with a low of 63. Tomorrow will be partly sunny, warmer and humid, reaching a high of 84. Thursday will bring cooler temperatures and lower humidity levels with intervals of clouds and sunshine and a high of 64. Friday is expected to be mostly cloudy, becoming windier and more humid with a few showers and a thunderstorm, reaching a high of 78. Saturday will be mostly sunny, windy and cooler with a high of 55. With the AccuWeather forecast, I'm meteorologist Joe Lundberg.
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0: Tuesday that feels like a Monday. You had yesterday off. On 100.1 WJRZ, we're Jersey's greatest hits. I'm Barbara Farraher. Did you hear a New Jersey success story is making waves as Cleo Snacks gets acquired by a growth equity firm, bringing new opportunities for the Greek yogurt bar maker? 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
1: 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The next chance to win is coming up at 3 o'clock. Right now, it's the 90s at noon.

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My name is Barbara Farraher. 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

0: 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My name is Barbara Farraher. 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
9: This afternoon will bring sunny skies with a high of 75. Tonight, expect partly cloudy conditions with a low of 63. Tomorrow will be partly sunny, very warm and humid, reaching a high of 84. By Thursday, temperatures will drop with a high of 64 and intervals of clouds and sunshine. Friday will be mainly cloudy, windy, and humid, with a chance of a couple of showers and a thunderstorm and a high of 78. Saturday will be windy and cooler, featuring sunshine and a few clouds with a high of 55. With the AccuWeather Forecast, I'm meteorologist Joe Lundberg.
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0: 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Shania Twain recently released a deluxe edition of her seventh album, which is called Little Miss Twain. It has six new tracks added. Here's one from the 90s.
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My name is Barbara Farraher. Alanis Morissette, she plays the harmonica solo on this one.

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0: Maxi Priest, close to you. 90s at noon on 100.1 WJRZ. You know what was close to us in the 90s? Well, at least 61 million people. We were sporting pagers. Yeah, pagers were close to you. One of the most important ways to communicate back in the 90s, particularly mid-90s.
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would you do if you won $1,000? It could happen playing the grand game on 100.1 WJRZ. We do it 5 times every weekday. Next chance with Matt Knight, 3 o'clock. He'll give you the cash code. What would you do if you won $1,000?

0: Congratulations to this week's winner of our WJRZ's Pro Football Challenge. 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
7: This afternoon will bring sunny skies with a high of 75. Tonight, expect partly cloudy conditions with a low of 63. Tomorrow will be partly sunny, very warm and humid, reaching a high of 84. By Thursday, temperatures will drop with a high of 64 and intervals of clouds and sunshine. Friday will be mainly cloudy, windy, and humid with a chance of a couple of showers and a thunderstorm and a high of 78. Saturday will be windy and cooler, featuring sunshine and a few clouds with a high of 55. With the AccuWeather forecast, I'm meteorologist Joe Lundberg.
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dab in the middle of October. Food trucks and fire pits. That's coming up on the 23rd. 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

0: Peter Gabriel, he has a new album coming out on the 27th of November. Cross some fingers if you're a fan. Go see him in concert. He's amazing in concert. If you like to go to concerts, you need some cash. How about winning some cash playing the grand game right here on 100.1 WJRZ? Yeah, we give you a chance five times every weekday at winning instant cash. 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

All right. Well, summer is back. I'm back with you, Matt Knight, on 100.1 WJRZ, playing Jersey's greatest hits and giving you the chance to win some money. 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
20: This afternoon will bring sunny skies with a high of 75. Tonight, expect partly cloudy conditions with a low of 63. Tomorrow will be partly sunny, very warm and humid, reaching a high of 84. By Thursday, temperatures will drop with a high of 64 and intervals of clouds and sunshine. Friday will be mainly cloudy, windy, and humid, with a chance of a couple of showers and a thunderstorm and a high of 78. Saturday will be windy and cooler, featuring sunshine and a few clouds with a high of 55. With the AccuWeather Forecast, I'm meteorologist Joe Lundberg.
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From heat to air conditioning to heat again. 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Happy summer. 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

0: Jersey's greatest hits with the grand game on 100.1 WJRZ. About 10 minutes away, top of the hour at 3 o'clock. 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So two more chances this afternoon with me, Matt Knight, and that next chance is coming up next from JRZ. Hang on.
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19: This afternoon will bring sunny skies with a high of 75. Tonight, expect partly cloudy conditions with a low of 63. Tomorrow will be partly sunny, very warm and humid, reaching a high of 84. By Thursday, temperatures will drop with a high of 64 and intervals of clouds and sunshine. Friday will be mainly cloudy, windy, and humid, with a chance of a couple of showers and a thunderstorm and a high of 78. Saturday will be windy and cooler, featuring sunshine and a few clouds with a high of 55. With the AccuWeather Forecast, I'm meteorologist Joe Lundberg.
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plenty of sunshine on this Tuesday afternoon with Jersey's greatest hit station, 100.1 WJRZ. Thank you for letting me be a part of your workday. Matt Knight with music from Poison. Back to 1999 with Santana featuring Rob Thomas. It's all after Michael and Smooth Criminal at JRZ.

0: like to have a good time with another 80s rock band. Well, technically they started in the 70s, but went into the 80s. Well, I'm talking about Journey, the Final Frontier Tour. 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

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Dan Torrey brings it to you every weeknight with the Bee Gees on 100.1 WJRZ. Before that, I've got one more chance for you to play the grand game coming up at 5 p.m. I'll give you the $1,000 code word to text in, and you can wrap up your Tuesday with an extra grand in your pocket playing the grand game. Stick around for that. Here's Rick Astley at JRZ.

0: feeling the rock and roll, ain't I? Twisted Sister, Def Leppard, Jersey's Greatest Hits on 100.1 WJRZ. I'm Matt Knight. 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I'm Matt Knight. Got more of Jersey's Greatest Hits on the way. It's our first look at the Tuesday ride. Stepping in with Mike Barker.
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2: Starting to see a little buildup of volume along the southbound parkway from exit 100 to 98 in southern Monmouth County. And some slow pockets again coming down towards exit 91 in Brick. And from just south of 89 in Lakewood down towards 82 in Toms River. 37 eastbound slow from the parkway out towards Hooper Avenue. Then it gets better after that. Westbound we're slow into 166. Route 9 slow in Toms River both ways from Church Road to the parkway. Slow in Lakewood between Route 70 and Route 88 in County Line Road. From southbound volume in Forked River and Manahawkin. On Route 70, that's a slow ride westbound from the parkway out towards Massachusetts Avenue. 138 westbound heavy from 18 up to the parkway. Lot of brake lights on 35 southbound through Spring Lake and Seagirt. And northbound in Ocean Township, Eatontown, and Red Bank were slow. I am Mike Barker with the Jersey Road Report.
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26: Tonight will be partly cloudy with a low of 63. Tomorrow is expected to be partly sunny, warmer, and humid with a high of 84. Tomorrow night will be partly cloudy with a low of 55. Thursday we'll see increasing cloud cover, cooler temperatures, and lower humidity with a high of 64. Friday will be mainly cloudy, windy, and humid with a chance of showers and a thunderstorm and a high of 78. Saturday will be windy and cooler with a mix of sunshine and a few clouds and a high of 55. With the AccuWeather Forecast, I'm meteorologist Jason Caterina.
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2: It is now time for the audience participation part of the show. Stomping and clapping. Two stomps and a clap. You should know this by now. Song is like 50 years old. Here's Queen at JRZ.

0: Of interest to you to win $1,000. 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A couple of weeks left for you to win, so take advantage of every opportunity. 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So just minutes away from your next shot at $1,000. Stick around for that. And Mike Barker getting you where you need to be on the Tuesday ride.
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2: Starting to see a little buildup of volume along the southbound parkway from exit 100 to 98 in southern Monmouth County. And some slow pockets again coming down towards exit 91 in Brick. And from just south of 89 in Lakewood down towards 82 in Toms River. 37 eastbound slow from the parkway out towards Hooper Avenue. Then it gets better after that. Westbound we're slow into 166. Route 9 slow in Toms River both ways from Church Road to the parkway. Slow in Lakewood between Route 70 and Route 88 in County Line Road. From southbound volume in Forked River and Manahawkin. On Route 70, that's a slow ride westbound from the parkway out towards Massachusetts Avenue. 138 westbound heavy from 18 up to the parkway. Lot of brake lights on 35 southbound through Spring Lake and Seagirt. And northbound in Ocean Township, Eatontown, and Red Bank were slow. I am Mike Barker with the Jersey Road Report.
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1: 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Good. Hope you get that phone call before the end of the hour to tell you you won some money. And I'm only talking to you. You right there. Nobody else, just you. You and I are the only ones talking to one another. And I hope you win. Revenue. Text now to 45911. Good luck from JRZ.

with Blondie on Jersey's greatest hit station, 100.1 WJRZ. New album coming out later on this year. So let's go ahead and try to win you some money before Mariah starts singing Christmas songs. 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

0: another Rock and Roll Hall of Famer next month, Billy Idol on 100.1 WJRZ. If I was able to win prizes in the Pro Football Challenge, I probably would have won the last 2 weeks. I've gotten the picks right, at least the same number as each of the winners. Now, I don't know about the tiebreaker and all that, but it's all moot because I can't win anything. But I've been crushing it this year in the Pro Football Challenge. And John Trovarelli of Vineland crushed it this week. 12 out of 15 games right, just like me. And he is winning that gift card to Hook's Bar and Grill on the Boulevard in Seaside Heights. Don't forget, you can catch all the football action every Sunday there at Hook's. And if you want to play in the Pro Football Challenge, it is super easy. It is absolutely free. 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So again, congratulations to John and Vineland. Got that gift card on the way to you. Enjoy Hook's from 100.1 WJRZ. 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
2: Some heavy pockets of volume along the southbound parkway from 98 in Wall to 91 in Brick. Brief break, then we're slow again in pockets through Lakewood and Toms River. Route 9 heavy in Lakewood, especially near 88 and County Line Road. Southbound slow from Cox Crow Road right down towards the parkway. More delays through Beechwood and Forkett River. 70 westbound slow from the parkway to New Hampshire Avenue, again from Route 9 to Whitesville Road. 35 southbound a slow ride in Seagirt. Northbound we're slow in Neptune and slow again in Eatontown. 36 some delays both ways right near 35. That's because of an accident. I am Mike Barker with the Jersey Road Report.
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19: Tonight will be partly cloudy with a low of 63. Tomorrow is expected to be partly sunny, warmer, and humid with a high of 84. Tomorrow night will be partly cloudy with a low of 55. Thursday will see increasing cloud cover, cooler temperatures, and lower humidity with a high of 64. Friday will be mainly cloudy, windy, and humid with a chance of showers and a thunderstorm and a high of 78. Saturday will be windy and cooler with a mix of sunshine and a few clouds and a high of 55. With the AccuWeather Forecast, I'm meteorologist Jason Caterina.
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100.1 WJRZ, Jersey's greatest hits. I'm Matt Knight, a rock and roll band with a great cameo from the awesome Junior Walker of Junior Walker and the All-Stars, playing the saxophone that you'll hear about halfway through on Foreigners Urgent on 100.1 WJRZ.

0: All this week, we're giving out a big stack of tickets for Journey, the Final Frontier Tour, coming to Prudential Center in Newark on Sunday, October 25th. 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You could be in the door from us at 100.1 WJRZ. Good luck. Mike Barker, what do you got for us here on the Tuesday ride?
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2: Some slowdowns on westbound Route 70 across the Manasquan River into Herbertsville Road in Brick. More delays west of Route 88 out towards the Parkway and Route 9. Route 9, some delays both ways in Lakewood from 70 to 88. Southbound also heavy into the Parkway. And we're slow through Beechwood and Forked River on the southbound side. 35 southbound slow in Spring Lake, Seagirt, and Manasquan. Northbound heavy in Eatontown, Little Silver, and up into Red Bank. Watch out for volume along Route 37 both ways from the Parkway right over towards Hooper Avenue. I am Mike Barker with the Jersey Road Report.
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100.1 WJRZ. Feel like bringing back the 100.1 days of summer after today and definitely tomorrow, as temperatures are going to flirt with 80s and then we drop to the upper 30s Thursday night. This is ridiculous.

0: taste of the 70s at 7 coming up for you in less than an hour here at 100.1 WJRZ with Fleetwood Mac. I'm Matt Knight. Did you miss out on the five chances to win money today with the Grand Game? All right, don't worry. We'll just fire them all up again tomorrow. 8 a.m. with Dan Turi, 10 a.m. and 12 noon with Barbara Farraher, 3 p.m. and 5 p.m. with me, Matt Knight. A chance for you to win $1,000 just for listening to Jersey's Greatest Hits. 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The $1,000 code word to text in. We'll let you know what that is. And then you can win $1,000. It all starts up again tomorrow at 8 a.m. with Dan Turi right here at 100.1 WJRZ. Mike Barker, what do you got for us?
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2: Really not bad on the parkway at all through Monmouth County. And just a few spots of heavy but moving volume in Ocean County coming down towards exit 91. And again, south of the Toll Plaza in Tom's River down towards exit 82. Route 9 slow in Lakewood between 70 and 88. Besides that, really not bad along Route 9. Lanes have eased out on 37, except for a little bit of volume both lanes right by 166.

0: The heavy westbound on Herbertsville Road, more delays near Brick Boulevard, then slow from the Parkway out towards New Hampshire Avenue. 138 westbound, that's slow into the Parkway, a little volume on 35 in Eatontown on the northbound side, and slow again through Little Silver and Red Bank. I am Mike Barker with the Jersey Road Report.
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16: Tonight will be partly cloudy with a low of 63. Tomorrow is expected to be partly sunny, warmer, and humid with a high of 84. Tomorrow night will be partly cloudy with a low of 55. Thursday will see increasing cloud cover, cooler temperatures, and lower humidity with a high of 64. Friday will be mainly cloudy, windy, and humid with a chance of showers and a thunderstorm and a high of 78. Saturday will be windy and cooler with a mix of sunshine and a few clouds and a high of 55. With the AccuWeather Forecast, I'm meteorologist Jason Caterina.
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I have now watched the Earth, Wind, and Fire documentary on HBO Max 3 times. It's that good. If you haven't seen it once yet, pull up your HBO Max account, search for Earth, Wind, and Fire, check out that documentary. It is incredible. Phil Collins does make an appearance, by the way, because of that song with Philip Bailey of Earth, Wind, and Fire, Easy Lover from 100.1 WJRZ. Here's Tom's Diner.

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0: 1.1 WJRZ with some leftover summer vibes in mid-October with Bob Marley and the Wailers. It fits. I mean, it's the weather. It's what we've got. So we might as well just roll with it. And Dan Torrey's got some great tunes from the 70s coming up next here at JRZ. That's right. He's got the 70s at 7. He's got Chaka Khan. He's got Paul McCartney and Wings kicking off the show tonight with Andy Gibb. Hang around. 70s at 7. It's coming up next. Be safe. Be well. Catch you back here again tomorrow with more chances to play the grand game and win some money. But for now, we'll take a final look at the Tuesday ride. Here's Mike Parker.
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2: All the delays we did have on the parkway through Ocean County have eased out nicely. Some leftover volume along Route 70 westbound from the parkway right out towards Route 9. Route 9, for the most part, a good ride. Just some slowdowns, especially southbound in Lakewood, south of County Line Road, right down towards Cross Street. 37 is eased out. Looks like, for the most part, 35 is eased out. Just some northbound volume in Manasquan and Eatontown. And watch out for some delays on 33 westbound in Farmingdale, approaching Route 34. There's an accident over on the shoulder. I am Mike Barker with the Jersey Road Report.
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70s at 7 underway on 100.1 WJRZ. There's a song that Andy Gibb co-wrote with his brother. Love is Thicker Than Water. It was a number one hit for him in 1977. It is Dan Torrey. Our nightly trip through the 70s continues. We land in 1972. Elton John, Crocodile Rock. It's 70s at 7 on JRZ.

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James Bond music from Paul McCartney and Wings. Live and Let Die, 70s at 7. It is Dan Turi. We go to 1978 with Chaka Khan off her debut album. Whitney Houston would do it for the Bodyguard soundtrack. I'm Every Woman, 70s at 7. It's JRZ.

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0: Chicago for 70s at 7. First song recorded for their debut album was a hit in 1970. Does anybody really know what time it is? It is Dan Turi. Well, it's time to hit up the JRZ text line. We've got a great contest. Journey coming back around. Their final Frontier tour makes a stop at Prudential Center in Newark coming up Sunday, October 25th. 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
19: 100.1 WJRZ AccuWeather forecast.
20: Tonight will be partly cloudy with a low of 63. Tomorrow is expected to be partly sunny, warmer, and humid with a high of 84. Tomorrow night will be partly cloudy with a low of 55. Thursday will see increasing cloud cover, cooler temperatures, and lower humidity with a high of 64. Friday will be mainly cloudy, windy, and humid with a chance of showers and a thunderstorm and a high of 78. Saturday will be windy and cooler with a mix of sunshine and a few clouds and a high of 55. With the AccuWeather forecast, I'm meteorologist Jason Caterina.
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The great music you know and love from the 70s, weeknights at 7 o'clock, 70s at 7, with another debut, Taste of Honey, Boogie Oogie Oogie from 1978. It is Dan Turi. This one released originally in 1977. The studio version did not chart. It took the live version for this one to be a hit. Cheap Trick, I Want You to Want Me, 70s at 7, 100.1 WJRZ.

0: 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Like this.
1: 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My name is Peabody.
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One of my all-time favorite covers, Ike and Tina Turner's version. Proud Mary on this Tuesday night. It is Dan Turi. We go to 1973. The average price of a gallon of gas when this one was on the charts, 55 cents a gallon. We fast forward to October 2026. $4.34

0: music of October 1973, song written and recorded by Dolly Parton. Jolene, it is Dan Turi. Thanks for coming back. Always fun reliving the 70s, you know, when this music was new. We were growing up, falling in love with music. I remember this more than some of the stuff that was out in the 80s. As we continue, you know, the grand game coming back tomorrow. 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